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Well, here's my final serenade. Here's a gun and here's a blade. 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
1: Today. Mr. Kirk, Dexter's in school.
2: I'm afraid he's not, Miss Fishmore. Dexter's truancy problem is way out of hand. The Baltimore County School Board have decided to expel Dexter from the entire public school system.
1: Oh, Mr. Kirk, I'm as upset as you to learn Dexter's truancy, but surely expulsion is not the answer.
2: I'm afraid expulsion is the only answer. It is the opinion of the entire staff that Dexter is criminally insane.

0: avalanches above, business continues below.
1: Did I ever tell you the story about
2: cowboys,
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2: Indians, and frontier psychiatrists?
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8: Do an optometrist.
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0: You're a nut. You're crazy in the coconut.
1: What does that mean?
2: That boy needs therapy.
0: I'm gonna kill
2: that
0: you.
2: That boy needs therapy.
0: Hiding a zoo. Let's have a tune. Come on, count three.
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2: Yeah.
0: Sometimes a parrot talks.

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1: 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Rainy day, we got you.
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sunset agrees while the captain's pig. Chunks of you will sit down to seals, blubber rich in morning. I'll mash you up, yes, I know, so I'll go away, but it's fair to say.

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3: 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Now, where did I put that?

So the Beths on BTP and the Bridge. Good morning. Back here at it after a holiday weekend. Whether you're doing Canada Day last week or 4th of July over the weekend, hopefully you got your fix of fireworks. I know that my dogs have, for sure. Yeah, man, still blowing them off last night. But we're now on that downswing. If you've been hearing them the past month in your neighborhood, it's NOAACON now. It's right here on the Bridge.

It's the 1975 on BTPM, The Bridge. Hopefully you had a good weekend. I saw a lot of people checking out the duck downtown, which I miss now again. I still don't have my selfie with the duck yet, and I got to, I guess, wait till next year for that one. Hopefully you had a relaxing weekend, though. Long weekend for many out there. Back at it today, and I got some Bowie for you to get you back into it.

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Cork Old Kids, who are already in town this year. Still plenty of great concerts if you missed that one, though. 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So you can find it at btpm.org/thebridge. And I got some more stuff you can see live coming up a little later on today. First, we're going to get into a little Alison Russell. It's Cold April here on The Bridge.

Some Britpop for you England fans out there who beat Mexico yesterday. That was a solid match. I got to admit, I was rooting for Mexico and really thought that they were going to tie it up in the last couple minutes. Just so many good pushes from them. But, you know, I've become a soccer guy now. So Portugal kicks it off today, I think, at 3 o'clock. And then U.S. versus Belgium. That's tonight. So Monday Night Football. We'll get into that and talk about it tomorrow, no matter what happens. Here's some more music for you on The Bridge.

It's Phoebe Bridgers on Buffalo Toronto Public Media. The Bridge, BTPM for short. Good morning. It's Mark back here with you, kicking off another week after a long weekend, and one that you might have been getting into all sorts of parties and sunshine and boats and all that, so you might be extra tired today. We'll try to wake you up a little bit, maybe something a little heavier. It's all them witches, the welterweights here on The Bridge.

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Well, he is my final serenade. He is a gun and he is a blade. He is a picture that I saved too long. He is my credit card and keys, and the reason I won't find peace. He is a song I should not complete.

I've always thought that that was a soccer song. It just sounds like it, you know? Soccer hooligan song, Chelsea Dagger, Chelsea Football Club. That's what I thought. But no, actually, Chelsea Dagger was the stage name of one of the members of the Fratelli's wife when she was doing her burlesque stuff. And it was like a play on Britney Spears, Chelsea Dagger. So not a soccer or football song at all, but I don't know. It sounds like it. So it is for me now. And if you're celebrating that England win yesterday, then there you go. It was a good match, though. I was on Mexico's side, but really thought they were going to seal the deal. Some Arkells for us. Cannot wait for this show. It's coming up next month. Outer Harbor, it's going to be awesome. If you've ever seen Arkells in the Outer Harbor, then you know all about it. If you haven't, you should go check it out. Here they are. It's on the bridge.

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Yeah, yeah, yeah's on Buffalo Toronto Public Media. The Bridge, what's up? Some Jack White just ahead. He's going to be coming to Borderland. Of course, we know that later on in September. But, of course, he's got that show in Toronto just next week as well. RBC Amphitheater, 14th. And also, fun fact about this show, if you've been trying to see that duo, Ange de Patrine, at all, you know that it's impossible to get tickets. Like, absolutely impossible to get tickets. But they're opening for Jack White at this RBC Amphitheater show, and there are still some tickets left. So if you've been really wanting to see Ange de Patrine, you get a chance at the Jack White show. And then, of course, you get to see some Jack White, who, like I said, will be back here later on in September. Here's some of his newest here on The Bridge.

It's Nirvana on BTPM, The Bridge. Some Nirvana news, actually. Wolf Alice covering a great Nirvana song, Smells Like Teen Spirit, doing a great version of it as well. You got to go check out some video of that that is floating around online. But if you are an anime fan, there is new manga coming out that has got Nirvana's Breed as its opening sequence to a theme song or whatever. Man, it's Monday morning. It's hard for me to think of words. Sorry. It's called The Guy She Was Interested In Wasn't a Guy at All. It's the name of that anime, and I believe it's coming out in just a couple months. But Dave Grohl saying that Kurt would have been a huge, huge fan of it. So looking forward to seeing what it's got. Some Big Dog and Last Dinner Party. It's right here on The Bridge.

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Some Borns on BTPM, The Bridge. Some Opalite out of Toronto next. But before we get into that little business, I want to remind you about the local show that takes place every Sunday right here on BTPM, The Bridge. And you're saying, yeah, Sunday was yesterday. I missed it. Why are you telling me now? Because you get a chance to hear some of that music again. Tonight, 8 o'clock, Chelsea is coming back in. Going to be here on the stream and on 88.7 FM. And every Monday night, she plays some of those tracks that you might have missed during the local show on Sunday. So pop back in, hear some of your favorite local artists, and find some new ones tonight at 8 o'clock. And Opalite out of Toronto right now.

Mama on BTPM, The Bridge, hopefully helping you wake up a little bit more if you are not yet after the holiday weekend. Some Jesse Wells for us now, who, of course, gave us Masks Off just a few weeks back, gave us another release on TikTok just a few days ago. I think it's called, like, My Billionaire Daddies are Fighting or something like that. Just making me more excited for that show coming to Borderland when he's going to be playing that Friday night in September. Here he is. It's On the Bridge.

Some Mumford & Sons on BTPM The Bridge. New Order up next. New Order Joy Division making their way into the Rock and Roll Hall of Fame, which ceremonies are in November. But, man, we're ripping through this year already into July here. 716 Day coming up and all that kind of fun. We got some more concerts and stuff to pay attention to, of course. 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On the web. Going to be getting into a bunch of stuff. So we hope to see you out and about in the rest of summer that we've got here. New Order Now, it's right here.

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Strokes on BTPM, The Bridge, who are out and about touring right now, touring for Reality Waits, their new album, which is going to be out a little later on this month, 24th for the release date on that one. And some interesting stuff going on with Nick Valenci and the band, who stepped away in May. And, you know, the whole thing was kind of like, oh, yeah, just stepping away, taking a break. But it seems like there's some irreparable political differences going on in the band. So he wasn't in the new video for Going Shopping, the new track, or anything. So thinking that maybe he might not be in the Strokes anymore. But they are out and about on tour still, and not letting that stop them making some new music for us, or at least playing some for us, because Valenci was on the recording of that album. We'll get into some more stuff coming up here that you're going to be able to see live. We got some Blondshell right now. It's on The Bridge.

Lauryn Hill on the bridge. He's got a couple shows coming up in Morocco, actually. So if Morocco can seal the deal on the 9th against France in FIFA, then in football, then Lauryn Hill's going to be playing to an absolute party when she's out there on the 10th. That's right. Last dinner party ahead. Hopefully you saw them when they were here in April. They come here like every couple of years, it seems. And man, I hope it isn't 2 years before the next time around, because I absolutely love this group. Last dinner party. It's Feminine Urge. It's here on the bridge.

Just a perfect day. Drink sangria in the park. And then later, when it gets dark.

Back on the Bridge. Before that, some Lou Reed with Perfect Day. Hopefully you're having a perfect day today. I don't know whose perfect day would be coming back from a holiday weekend going back to work, but, you know, to each their own, right? So Brian Fallon just ahead for us from the Gaslight Anthem. He's doing some new solo stuff. It's Brian Fallon and the Painkillers, and he's going to be out on tour supporting it as well. Making his way to Buffalo here mid-September, day before that, September 14th. He's going to be up in the Opera House in Toronto. Here's a new track for you. It's called Better Before. It's on the Bridge.

0: There's a lot of noise in life. 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
2: 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Of course we know your mood. Rainy day, we got you.

Blessing Joe Lee on BTPM The Bridge, and about time for me to head out of here. That's right. We made it through Monday, or at least most of our Monday, back after the long holiday weekend. We got some football, some soccer, whatever you want to call it tonight. U.S. versus Belgium, kicking it off today, Paraguay, at 3 o'clock. 8 o'clock is the night game, though. Monday Night Football, U.S., and we're trying to see if we can make it to the third round, which I think has never happened before. I can't remember if it happened one time before or never. I think it was never. Band of Horses on BTPM, The Bridge, out and about with Dinosaur Jr., playing Hammondsport in a few days. So if you want to take the drive over to Keuka Lake, you can go see them. Dinosaur Jr.'s got some new music out as well. This one's from Band of Horses. It's called The Funeral. Have a great rest of your Monday. Keon will be in at 1 o'clock.

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That was I Don't Want to Talk by Glass Animals. Hi, everyone. My name is Kiana. Happy Monday. I hope everyone had a nice, long, restful weekend. Honestly, my weekend was not very restful at all, but I don't think your 20s are meant for resting. I had a bunch of friends come into town, so I had a busy weekend catching up with them and celebrating the 4th of July. Honestly, I'm ready to jump back into the work week and get back to the music because I missed spending my afternoons with you guys. Up first, I've got a new single from Greta Van Fleet. Here is Play Your Games.

That was Here's the Thing by Sports Team. Maren Morris released a 10th anniversary edition of her debut album, Hero. The album features two unheard tracks, one being We Can't Be Friends, a track co-written with her ex-husband. Morris says she thinks it's a hilarious song for them to revisit, saying she just loves the song and always has. Up now, here's Maren Morris with a new track from the album called Hard Liquor and Soft Rock.

0: 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It's the Summer 2026 Tour featuring Shaky Graves and Dope Lemon, July 22nd at the Art Park Amphitheater. 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

That was Jenny Was a Friend of Mine by The Killers. Kurt Vile released his new album, Philadelphia's Been Good to Me, and he says he likes an imperfect record. He believes that if you listen to an old record by the Rolling Stones or the Velvet Underground, what makes them so unique is all the imperfections left in the music. From his new album, here is Chance to Bleed.

That was Via Chicago by Wilco. For the first time in 15 years, we finally have new music from a member of the Beastie Boys. Co-produced by his two sons, Mike D is releasing his debut album, Thank You, this August. It's the first new material we've gotten from a Beastie Boy since 2011. Up now, here's Mike D with Switch Up.

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That was Me, Myself, and I by De La Soul. The National was recently recognized in the New York Times Reader's List of the top 100 songwriters, coming in at number 85, some well-deserved recognition. Up now, here's The National with Eucalyptus.

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1: Sam, what are you doing?
0: Couldn't be the paper when I made you proud. 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I know who I am, I'm freaking Sam.
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0: never been so happy with myself. I've been drinking for my mental health.
1: That was I'm Freaking Sam by Sam Casey. Jack White's seventh studio album, Frozen Charlotte, comes out this Friday. He'll be performing in Toronto this July, but you can also catch him at this year's Borderland Festival in September. Up now, here's Jack White with a new single called Dollar Bill.

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That was Blue Jeans by Lana Del Rey. Spacey Jane just released their new EP, Exit Wounds. Up now, I've got a new track from the record about yearning for connection and losing someone to time. This is Do You Really Love Her?

That was Virtual Insanity by Jamiroquai. Hi everyone, my name is Kiana. Happy Monday. I hope everyone had a long and restful weekend and is ready to jump back into the work week. Up now, here's The Dare with All Night.

That was Head Over Heels by Tears for Fears. Almost Monday released their sophomore album, Thank God It's Almost Monday, coming out this September. Up now, I've got a new single from the album, Here Is No More Regrets.

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That was Parachute by Hayley Williams. She's announced her first ever solo headlining tour coming to the Americas this September. She also wrapped up the European leg of her tour in Dublin a few nights ago, where she performed a cover of Mandinka by Sinead O'Connor, dedicating it to all the Irish artists who use their voice. Up now, here's a new single from Lucy Dacus called Planting Tomatoes.

That was Walking on a Dream by Empire of the Sun. Phoebe Bridgers is releasing her new album, Lost Weekend, this August. And her tour begins this fall, but it's not just any tour. Phones won't be allowed at any of the shows. Even members of the press will be taking notes the old-fashioned way with pen and paper. Some people are very upset about this, but I love this idea, and I wish more artists would follow suit. Up now, here's a new single from Phoebe called Lost Boys.

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That was Grace Kelly by Mika. Hi, everyone. My name is Kiana. Happy Monday. I hope everyone had a long and restful weekend and is ready to jump back into the work week. Now, here's the Beths with Till My Heart Stops.

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That was See Out Loud by Interpol, a new release from their upcoming album This Mirror Weighs a Ton, coming out August 28th. Up now, here's The Bravery with Believe.

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That was This Hat I Hold by Electric Guest. Local Toronto artist Megan Aversa will be performing July 11th at the Flat Top, July 12th at Lost Vessel Vintage in Waterloo. Up now, here's Megan Aversa with Morning Cloak.

That was Bug Like an Angel by Mitski. Noah Kahan recently had to address his fans and ask them to utilize the bathrooms at his concerts. Apparently, a concertgoer didn't want to lose their spot or miss any of the performance, so they decided to go on the ground. Other audience members were understandably horrified, and at his next show, Noah had the crowd solemnly swear they wouldn't defecate on the floor. Up now, here's Doors by Noah Kahan.

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3: 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Now, where did I put that auger?

That was Banquet by Block Party. Silvanesso is heading on tour starting this fall with a stop in Toronto in August. Up now, here's a new single from them called Hot Slob.

on your equipment. An auditory trick. They're a boot that both to be licked. I am the tarmac, I'm the pilot, I'm the flight path.

That was Stay High by Brittany Howard. The Cardinals released their new album Masquerade earlier this year, and I've got a new track from the album. Here is Big Empty Heart.

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That was Rein Me In by Olivia Dean and Sam Fender. My name is Kiana. Happy Monday, everyone. That's all I have for you today. Thanks for tuning in, and you can find me here again tomorrow at 1 p.m. Up now, here's Vampire Weekend with the Kids Don't Stand a Chance.

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Doesn't matter if it's a large town or a small town. Just like Joshua and the fabled walls of Jericho, I'm here to tear down the institution. God spoke to me, said, listen to me. I anoint you with the power that'll get them all moving. You're agitated, you're prayed and meditated, you're concentrated on getting elevated. By sundown, one day, you who come will be blessed with a big money blessing. You will be doubted by all the unbelievers on all of the things I'm addressing. But you must tell seven friends. You must first bring seven friends. And don't be selfish and keep this all to yourself and don't eat shellfish. Hate is trying to take someone else's love for yourself. But I'm here to tell you that love is trying to help someone else. I realize that you have tried and tried and are just about ready to give up.

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1: 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Of course, we have music for cleaning the garage. 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And when you're pre-gaming for your favorite band's concert. 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

gonna come with me because you look so fine that I really wanna make you mine. I say you look so fine that I really wanna make you mine. 4, 5, 6, come on and get your kicks. Now you don't need

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